0: Rádio Berlanda.
1: You ever someone? 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
1: This is the boom shakalak. 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Saying, ISMC come back and me dip on a mission.

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I don't really even know where to begin, or even really what to do, because no matter what I do, every time I get ahead, it's like I go back. So for right now,

I don't really even know where to begin or even really what to do. Because no matter what I do, every time I get ahead, it's like I go back. So for right now,

0: 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Rádio Exclusiva Berlanda. 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
1: 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I want to get into it, man, you know. 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
2: Yeah.
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1: 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Rádio Exclusiva Berlanda.

We think about standing up and taking back what happened. 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